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Los 40 Dents con José Manuel Duro. 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
2: 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Philosophy. A freak like me just needs infinity. Infinity.

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Listen to the mariachi play at midnight. Are you with me? Are you with me?

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1: I'm listening to the radio, kind of halfway, yes, and then you stop. Not for a stop, I heard something.

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Morning. I know we just met, but you lead, I'ma follow. Baby, can we simulate? 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